0: Música W.
1: W. Hey,
2: Mark, it's Rob from Sudbury. Listen, remember that track you played? You probably don't, but you played it at Helsinki in Canada, and I did the air guitar to it. I finally heard it on your CD, man. It's wicked. I want to know the name of the track because it's one of your MP3s, and I can't fast-forward it in my CD player, so it's stuck. I got to listen to it until the 50-minute mark. So anyways, if you can email it to me, nasty cop, buddy. I did a couple of shows yesterday with Danielle. So this is the track, buddy. 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
1: 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Deep down in the jungle, last I bang in my first bongo. Every monkey like to be in my place instead of me, cause I'm the king of bongo, baby, I'm the king of bongo bong.